0: your attention, please.
1: 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Sesaat lagi kamu bakal simak the new program Pro 2 Era Rimadiun, The English Program. Let's talk and discuss everything here in English. 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

0: English quizzes are vital tools that solidify language skills, track proficiency, and highlight areas for improvement. They provide interactive ways to test grammar, vocabulary, and comprehension, ensuring that learners retain crucial communication skills for global networking, travel, and career advancement. Hi, I'm Robin, the presenter of English program at Pro Dua Madiun. Okay, hi everybody.
1: Hello.
0: Nice to see you, and see you again.
1: See you again, sir.
0: Untuk Pak Lukas dan first coming ya.
2: Yes.
0: Okay, so and then
2: Akiko
0: ya. Okay. So please introduce yourself before we go to our topic. Our topic today is about
1: EYL. What is EYL, yeah.
0: English for young learners.
1: Yes, English for young learners.
0: Okay. Please introduce yourself.
1: Okay, so
0: Akiko first.
2: Start from me. So, hello everyone. My name is Akiko Oral KHS03, and you can call me Akiko, and I'm from English Chat Study Program. Thank you.
0: Oh, okay, next.
3: Hey, my name is Chelsea Chalista Ataya. You can call me Chelsea. I'm from students from English Study Program.
0: Okay, Pak Lukas.
1: Yes, I'm Lukas from the English Study Program as well. I'm the lecturer.
0: Okay, thanks for your coming. Okay, before we go to some questions, you know that English quizzes are important for the children, yeah, to improve their understanding of English, of course. Yeah. Okay, so how can participating in English quizzes help children expand their vocabulary and grammar knowledge? Yeah. You want to answer the questions?
1: Okay, so you want to answer first English quiz? Spelling Bee or English quiz, sir?
0: English quiz.
1: Oh, English quiz. Yes, okay. You first and then I will add.
0: Okay, maybe Pak Lukas dulu deh.
1: Okay, yeah. So basically, English quiz and spelling bees competitions are both equally important, yeah, to develop the grammatical and also spelling and pronunciation of the students. Mm-hmm. Okay, our discussion today is related to our recent event, yeah, Social Evening 2026 Lexicon Legend English Skill Championship in our University UKWMS Campus Madiun. So what I'm trying to say is not only the English quiz and spelling bee, but all sorts of English competition is very important for children, yeah, to get exposed to, yeah, because they are naturally curious, they are imaginative and eager to participate, they are competitive. Yes, so English quiz and spelling bee, they are not merely contest. Yeah, but they also help experiences for children to get engaged with the language.
0: Mm-hmm. So what level of children age?
1: Okay, so for the English quiz, what grade?
3: 1-3 grades.
1: Okay, grade 1 until grade 3, yeah?
0: Elementary school, yeah.
1: Elementary, grade 1 until grade 3. First until 3rd grade. Yes. And then for the
2: For spelling bee is taught from 4 until 6 elementary
0: four
2: school.
0: Six.
1: Yeah, so more senior.
0: So in social evening, yeah, itu. So what is the participation of the students itself? That maybe what is the hardest thing about spelling bee itself from the children?
1: Pardon, so why is it important, or why is
0: the difficulties of spelling bees, yeah, from the children of the age 1, grade 1, 2 and 3?
2: 4
1: until 6.
2: Okay,
1: spelling
2: true. Bee, yeah. For the difficulties, maybe the pronunciation for each alphabet, right, sir?
1: True. Pronunciation. Can you demonstrate maybe?
2: I will give one example, like apple, A P P O L E.
0: Oh, only vocab, yeah, not sentence.
1: No, not sentences, because they're elementary, right?
0: Oh.
1: Yeah. But it goes more difficult by level. So starting is just APPLE, and then it becomes like
2: like maybe motorcycle, and then another word that is more difficult.
1: Yeah, like ramification, resuscitations, like that.
0: And about English quizzes itself, what kind of English quiz?
1: So please do elaborate, Chelsea. What kind of English quiz are there?
2: Like animal.
3: What's it's animals like? What am I? I'm an animal. I have a big man, and I am the king of the jungle. So, jadi dia menyebutkan apa sih hewan itu?
1: So they try to guess what are the hints, from the based on the hints,
0: The hints. Okay, so both of them, English quiz and spelling bee, itu of course you can improve the English.

0: And then maybe YouTube Kids, they can also practice it at home.
1: Okay, so I mean that more practicing, it can be good in test itself, yeah.
2: Yes, the more they get exposed to it, yeah, the more they are academically better, yeah, at school.
1: So what is their relationship that we can do, like spelling bee and the correlation of a good in academical?
2: Okay, yes. So, for instance, like the hints. Can you give another hints, Chelsea? Another quiz. Yeah, anything aside from animal. Just read the question.
3: What am I? I am a color. I am the color of a strawberry and a firework.
2: Yeah, for example, that. So in order to answer that, they should know what strawberry is, and then firework. It's not a common language, right? Firework, petasan, right? right. So, and because of that, they can become, they have more vocabulary skills. Yeah, because of that.
1: Okay, so just vocabulary skill, yeah, not grammar or anything else?
2: Grammatically, yes, because to make a good hint like that, right? To make a good clue like that, they got exposed to grammatically correct sentences. Yes.
1: Okay.
2: So because of that.
1: Okay. So we go to our next question is about English quiz and spelling bee after I give you a nice song. Okay, check it out.

0: Okay, listeners and viewers, yeah, welcome back with me, Robby. Okay, so about English quiz, yeah, for the children. What are the benefits of English quizzes for the children?
1: Strong vocabulary foundation, mm-hmm. and listening skills, quick thinking and decision making, and then confidence.
0: So why does it make them confident when they do the English quiz?
1: When children successfully answer questions in English, they begin to realize that English is not something to fear, but something they can actually use.
0: Oh, okay, so no fearless, yeah,
1: yes.
0: About doing or get English quiz, yeah. So just happy, relax, enjoy, gitu-gitu. not stressful or just a pressure for himself or herself, gitu, yeah. Okay, so do you think that the students can do the test, such kind of English quiz, more productive in their learning?
2: Yes.
0: Gimana, Pak Luka?
3: Yes. So one of the things that is mentioned by Chelsea tadi kan, it's about trains quick thinking and decision making. Mm-hmm. So they not only have to speak, yeah, but they have to speak quickly, accurately.
0: Mm-hmm.
3: Yeah. So if not, they will lose. Okay, so because of that, they can, yeah, process information, okay, critically, okay, and then also, they also learn sportsmanship, yeah, sportivitas, sportsmanship. So
0: okay, so like competition, such kind of the activity that enjoyable, gitu ya,
3: yes.
0: Enjoyable learning, gitu ya, not about challenging, yeah, tapi it's not about just
3: rivalry,
0: enjoyable. And if I can do that or answer, it's okay. If not, it's okay.
3: Yes.
0: So it's kind of like that. So just relax, enjoy, and of course doing the best one, the English quiz.
3: Yes,
0: of course. Yeah. Mm-hmm. Okay, so about spelling bee, what personal qualities such as perseverance and discipline can children develop through spelling bee practices? Personal qualities-nya itu.
4: So actually children can develop perseverance, discipline, patience and resilience through consistent practice and learning from their mistakes.
0: Consistent practice itu ya.
4: Yes. That's correct.
0: Yang selalu harus ditekankan gitu ya.
3: Konsistensi.
0: Okay, so do you think that spelling bee practices can encourage children to develop a habit of reading and learning new words?
4: Of course, spelling bee practices encourage children to read more and learn new words because they need to expand their vocabulary and understand word meanings and origins to perform well in competitions.
3: True.
0: Okay. I think the importance of English quiz, yeah, itu students can reflect on previously taught material and keep it in mind, yeah, while taking the quiz, which also helps in practice but learning, gitu-gitu, yeah. Okay, so according to your experiment itself in social learning, what do you think of response of participants in this competition in spelling bee or English quiz?
4: For spelling bee, the participants, they are so excited to spell word by word from the judge, and then they really have curiosity about the new words, and then it makes us really happy because they look so excited.
0: knowing many participants in your program social evening itself, yes. Make us membuat kita jadi excited untuk bisa doing the best for the program next time gitu ya.
3: Yeah, there were almost 300 participants this year, 285.
4: That's a lot.
3: Yes.
0: Okay. So every year, yeah, social evening. Yeah?
3: Yes, every year. Yeah, every yearly event.
0: Yearly event, yeah. And same competition. I mean the English quiz, spelling bee, or maybe another.
3: There was English debate. Yeah, a couple of years ago, English debate was for high schools.
0: Mm.
3: But for this year, it's English Olympiad.
0: Yeah. Why not English debate?
3: Not debate, so English Olympiad. So it's like TOEFL-like.
0: Okay. Mm. Okay, once again, before we go to a song, yeah. How can spelling bee practice help children improve their memory and concentration skills?
4: So spelling bee practices help children improve their memory and concentration by requiring them to remember word spellings and then origins and meanings while staying focused during practice and competitions.
0: Do you think that spelling bee very difficult for them?
4: From group A and then group B, maybe it's not. And maybe for group C and D, perhaps, yes.
0: So what is the difference? Difference of A, B and group
4: so
0: C and D?
4: For the A and B, it's the easiest level. Mm-hmm. And then from
0: the word
4: like apple, A-P-P-L-E, and then work, eat, something like that.
0: Mm-hmm.
4: And then for the C and D, it's more difficult for them, maybe, like psychological, morphosyntax.
3: Morphosyntax, yeah.
4: And then other words like that.
0: Okay. Okay, we go to a live chat, YouTube live chat. At admin Narsis, yeah, great topic, thank you. At Dana, okay, 1101, nice topic, thanks Mr. At Aura Aira, C1Q, always menyimak, gitu ya. At Janar, okay, monitor. Okay, thank you, ya. Okay, I give you a nice song, after that, we are still in a nice topic. Okay, check it out.

0: Okay, we are in last session, of this topic. So one question before we close the program, how can spelling bee competitions help children become more confident when performing in front of others? Okay.
1: So spelling bee competition help children build their self-confidence by giving them opportunities to speak and perform in front of an audience.
0: That's okay.
1: All. Thank you.
0: Mm-hmm. So I just want to know about why some children or students do not like such kinds of competition. Maybe just I don't want to participate in the competition because some reasons, So, Pak Lucas, maybe, do you think that some students or the children have a different perspective about competition, Jadi kayak ada yang udah nggak ikut lah atau apa gitu. What do you think about that?
2: Yeah, there are many kinds of children, Okay, so that is why the one that participate in this competition are selected ones. Because a lot of children, because they are still, you know, emotionally still growing, right? Still emotionally immature. Okay, so they hesitate, they are reluctant to join because they fear of losing.
0: Or maybe it's hard competition, such kind of spelling bee or English quiz itu.
2: Yeah, because it's uncommon, especially in Indonesia, where not all schools use the international curricula. Still, English is still a foreign language here.
0: Maybe the school itself has to give the such kind of regulation, untuk bisa kayak push the support the students to go to the competition or participate in some competition gitu-gitu untuk mereka bisa such kind of train their children and their students mentally gitu-gitu untuk bisa ikutan seperti itu
2: True.
0: Okay, so give us the closing statement about our topic tadi, Pak Lucas or maybe both of you.
1: I'll give you time back to Mr. Lucas.
2: Oh, okay. All right. So, as it was stated before, children participate competitions. Not only they learn English and exposure, pronunciation, grammar, but they really learn how to prepare responsibly, respect rules, accept victory and defeat humbly, and then communication and performing under pressure, which is also the skills that are important not only for schools, for academic life, but for their career in the future, very far future ahead. So the English competitions demonstrate that English can be both educational as well as enjoyable at the same time. Through activities like this, we are not only teaching English, we are helping children prepare for a future in an increasingly global and competitive world.
0: Okay, so thank you very much for your coming, Pak Lucas, Akiko, and
1: Chelsea.
0: So we discuss our topic today, nice topic, and then from Universitas Katolik Widya Mandala Surabaya Kampus Madiun give us such kind of insight tentang spelling bee and English quiz.
2: Okay.
0: Thank you very much for your participation untuk ada Eko Susilo juga terakhir at Eko Susilo 7265 monitor juga. Oke, thank you untuk at Aminarsis, at Dana Oke, at Aura Aira, at Janaroke, sama at Eko Susilo. Thank you very much for joining us in this program. Oke, thank you very much once again. See you next week. Bye.
1: Bye.

0: day. Thoughts give birth to actions. Actions spawned a habit. Habit were the character, and the character created faith. Pikiran melahirkan tindakan. 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